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the weekend this is going to be with Chris Stapleton back to back at Fenway starting tomorrow night. 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

0: 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Like, where the heck is the summer going?
1: I can't believe it's almost over. It's been hot. It's better than winter. 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

0: see him back at Gillette Stadium May 1st. Yeah, he announced that tour earlier. We will have your chance in before tickets even go on sale, starting tomorrow afternoon at 4.
1: On a lost and lonely highway, paying for my sins. 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

0: 107 The Bull. Mike, thanks for riding home with us. And from Gillette, I'm kind of jealous that you were at the preseason game. So how do you think the Pats will do this season?
1: I feel good. I think it's going to be, you know, interesting to see, you know, when it's the real season begins, what's happening. But, you know, I'm happy with our team so far.

if you're going to Chris Stapleton tomorrow, look for us. We're going to be at Game On. The pre-party gets underway at 4 o'clock, and we would love to see you. I'm so happy the weather's going to be so great. It's 101.7 The Bull, Boston's

What's Wicked Awesome? The summer isn't even over yet, and we already have something to look forward to next summer. Luke Combs coming back to Gillette. You shared the news earlier. He will be there May 1st. We will have your chance in before tickets go on sale tomorrow afternoon at 4 on

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Next week at this time, Dan and Shay will be celebrating the release of their new album, Yun. This one is on there. It's really powerful. It's 101.7 The Bull, Boston's Hit Country with Say So.

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Overnights aren't for everyone. But if you're one of us, you already know. It's the best time for country music, reflection, and connection. 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

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If you could bring back one country legend, who would that be? 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
1: Hey, Granger. I've been listening to you for a couple of years now. Just now been calling in. My name's Funky. I'm an Uber driver. I love listening to what you put out there. You're doing a great job for this great nation. Keep up the good work, and I'll be listening to you down the road.
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1: You know, we've all seen it and thought about doing it, Don't You Lie, but one criminal actually shows why we probably shouldn't. I'm talking about doing a cannonball into the Bass Pro Shop fish tank. Earl's going to be here to share this true story coming up next.

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That's why we're bringing the music and the meaning. Granger's with you all night with songs, stories, and conversations that keep it real. Thanks for being a part of the After Midnight family.

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1: Ice Cube's Big 3 Season 9 is coming down to the wire. 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Then the Chicago Triplets, led by Montrezl Harrell and Coach Dr. J, take on Coach Gary Payton and the Boston Ball Hogs. 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

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Coming up at 6, it's Bobby Bones on 101.7 The Bull. Y'all ready for some history from today? One pop star bought another rock band's publishing. I'll share that story plus some other things that went down on this day in history coming up next.

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1: I'm just checking in like you asked. I'm out here in Massachusetts doing newspapers, so I do listen to you all night. What a great show. I appreciate it. Thanks. Have a good night.
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Stick around, Boston. Coming up at 6, it's Bobby Bones on 101.7 The Bull. Okay, what's the most trouble you ever got into as a kid and got caught? We'll talk about this in two songs. 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

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Continuing this conversation, it's been a good conversation. I want to hear your story. 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

Thank you to all of our night shift workers. It's because of you that America is open for business 24/7. 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
1: Love your show, Granger. I listen to you every morning on my way to dialysis. I'm Denny from Smith Mountain Lake. Keep on playing.
0: Well, thank you so much. I'm glad After Midnight is a part of your morning.

Aspen, the Bull is Boston's home for commercial-free weekends and new hit country. Have you ever heard of someone stealing a home? Well, police tracked one down with this next dumb criminal. Earl's going to be here soon to tell us what happened.

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Jump in on the conversation, too. 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

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Thanks for listening, Boston. Okay, looking through your phone call, what's the most trouble you got into as a kid? Well, I'm going to take a phone call right here about this. 866-607-8383.

Maren Morris. When the bones are good, the rest don't matter. I Heart, Tim McGraw. But I like it, I love it, I want some more of it. I Heart, Country.

Stick around, Boston. Coming up at 6, it's Bobby Bones on 101.7 The Bull. Now, I know it's Friday, and that's already really good news, but how about a good news story to go on top of that? Hang on for two songs, and I'll share some with you.

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You know, I brought this up last hour, and I'm asking again because I want you to call me. 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
0: Well, thank you, ma'am. Thanks for making After Midnight part of your night.

Stick around, Boston. Coming up at 6, it's Bobby Bones on 101.7 The Bull. Y'all ready for some history from today? One pop star bought another rock band's publishing. I'll share that story, plus some other things that went down on this day in history coming up next.

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You are the heroes working that third shift, keeping the world going. 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
1: Hey, Granger, this is Ryan. I was just listening to you on the radio, listening to you every morning. I'm heading to my work. I work at Charlotte Pipe Foundry. I'm the first shift switcher driver. Love what I do. I love my country, and I love working for a place that serves the USA. You take it easy, brother.
0: Well, buddy, I'm glad After Midnight is part of your morning. Thank you for listening.

0: 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We've got someone who stays connected to Nashville just for you. Her name is Ann Hudson. Ann, what do you got coming up in Nashville news?
1: Oh my gosh, Granger. Carrie Underwood. She makes me want to cry. Did you see what she did last Sunday? I just want to talk about it again because it just gets you in the gut. Coming up in your Nashville news next.

0: We're more than just a country radio show. We're a late night family. And Granger Smith is the voice that keeps the night going strong. Thanks for riding with us here on After Midnight with Granger Smith.
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108 Tab in the Bowl, Boston's Hit Country. Happy Friday, it's Amanda Joe. Big day today, night one, Chris Stapleton, Fenway. Still got your chances to win tickets to tomorrow's show, though. That first shot will be coming up, 1240. There's FJ.

It's Ella Langley, 101.7 The Bull, Boston's Hit Country. I'm loving life. Patriots are back in action. Though I forget, preseason, you can end in a tie. That happened last night at Gillette, 13-13. And Fenway's got some action tonight with Chris Stapleton. What you need to know after Jason Aldean.

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1017 The Bull. So have you seen the story that's gone viral about Riley Green buying a guitar off of Facebook Marketplace? Yeah, he bought this $2,000 Gibson off of a guy in Florida and actually showed up to pick it up himself. It's all over social. You should.

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1087 The Bull. So yesterday we got the good news. Luke Combs coming back to Gillette May 1st, 2027. 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

Jacob Combs, 1017 The Bull, returning to Gillette with Avery Anna. Treaty Oak Revival in Shenandoah next year. Get yourself that pre-sale link if you're hoping to snag tickets. He sold out two shows 3 years ago. You know that one show is going to go quick. Here's Megan.

107, the Bold Boston's Hit Country. It is New Music Friday, and this year has been so good for women in country. Today, one of our faves, Ashley Cook, has her self-titled album out. I'll give you a little song. Maybe you're familiar with it coming up.

0: New Music Friday. What have you already checked out this morning? It's Samantha Jo. Ashley Cook, one big album out today that I was looking forward to. Her self-titled album, Ashley Cook. You might be familiar with this.
1: Baby, put those baby blues away. One more look, go get that bed
0: on me. Ashley Cook right there with Baby Blues. I know that was a big trend on TikTok with people showing off their blue eyes, but that song is on this self-titled album. I also got to tell you, an early fave of mine is something called High School Sweetheart. And let's just say it's not what you think. There's a little play on words there. So that's one of my early faves. New Music Friday, Ashley Cook got an album out today. If there's something on there you're loving, hit us up on social, The Bull 1017. Coming up, brand new Morgan Wallen coming for you. Some Kevin Powers and Shaboozy too.
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0: 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Heads up, if you need a good pre-party before Stapleton tonight at Fenway, game on starting at 4.
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Can't wait to have in the bull Boston Tick Country. Co Wetzel gonna be in the Seaport on Wednesday. I'm legit counting down the days. I cannot wait to see him do this one live. Here's Co with Ella Langley and Jaden.

108 7, the Bull, Boston's Hit Country. Still no wedding photos from Taylor. I got to imagine she's got to be doing it in some sort of big Taylor kind of way. Can't wait.

Music Friday. Gonna continue with some Josh Ross. He had been teasing this song for a couple weeks now, and I gotta tell you, it is quite the jam. Yeah, don't know what I'm talking about. I'll fill you in after Jason Aldean.

101.7 The Bull, New Music Friday. What are you excited about? Samantha Joe, for a couple weeks now, Josh Ross has really heavily been promoting the song Kicked Out of Bars. Well, it's officially here.

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I can just tell Fenway's going to be electric when Stapleton does White Horse. You want some tickets for tomorrow? Give me that song title. 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
3: Despite blowing three of his last four save chances, including last night to the Brewers, the Dodgers intend on staying with Edwin Diaz as their closer. Baseball announcing the Giants will be the host team for the 2028 All-Star Game, which will be held at Oracle Park. LSU quarterback DJ Pickett will not give up his number five with the Tigers, the same number Commanders quarterback Jaden Daniels had there. Daniels said to be upset about that. I'm Frank Garrity.
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Not always having the bull. If you plan your weekend right, maybe you're traveling a little bit to see Riley Green and then seeing Chris Stapleton at Fenway the other night. Riley's going to be playing Connecticut tonight. Be there. And tomorrow, Maine. Here he is with Change My Mind. You should.

108's having the Bull, Boston's Hit Country, tonight and tomorrow, pregame at Game On with us before Stapleton. We're going to be there starting at 4 o'clock tonight, tomorrow starting at 3. There's Big X and Bailey.

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It is New Music Friday, and there's a couple steamy songs out today. One from Jordan Davis. I'll give you a taste after Sam. Got a good

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Good luck. Here's Tucker. Oh, no.

Luke Combs, 101.7 The Bull, announced a return to Gillette next year, May 1st. Good chances we have ways for you to win. Starting after 4 o'clock. Starting after 4 o'clock through the entire weekend. Anytime you hear Luke, you got a chance to win tickets.

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2: 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Guaranteed human.

So the obvious answer to the question, since everyone's been asking about Luke Combs right there with the show at Gillette Stadium just announced, are we giving away tickets? Yeah, like pretty soon too. Talk about

0: Well, happy Friday. Crazy. Already gearing up for another weekend here on 101.7 The Bull. What up?
1: Hey, this is Kyle. How's it going?
0: What's going on, Kyle? How are we feeling?
1: Hey, trying to win those tickets.
0: To see who?
1: The Luke Combs ticket.
0: Yeah, you heard about that, huh? All right, well, I guess the cat's out of the bag. Let's do it. 4 o'clock today. Yeah, Luke Combs tickets. Might as well give them away before you can even buy them. And it's so easy to win. We'll give you a shot anytime we play a Luke Combs song here on 101.7 The Bull. 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You don't got to worry about the Ticketmaster battle. You don't got to spend a fortune on tickets or resale or whatever. Win them for free with us starting at 4 o'clock, and then we're just going to rip it all weekend. That's a lot of chances to win Luke Combs tickets. See him, Gillette Stadium, May 1st. I can't even believe that's still happening. So we'll do that a little after 4 o'clock this afternoon, all right?
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perfect way to kick off your weekend. Not only could you get some Chris Stapleton tickets just this hour alone, our final pair up for grabs. See him at Fenway Park tomorrow. But then, a little after 4 o'clock, we're getting you into a massive show that just got announced yesterday. Let's talk about that in a few here on 101.

0: Holmes right there didn't even play that song at Gillette Stadium when it was raining like dogs and cats. Remember that show? If you weren't there, I posted a video about it yesterday at the Bull 101.7 on IG. I mean, it was torrential downpour. If you remember, a lot of people only got like 10 songs from him. So he's running it back. Gillette Stadium, May 1st, 2027. I can't even believe that's a thing. So we're trying to get you tickets, obviously, because that's what the Bull does. We go above and beyond for you. Probably have the most tickets. Like, it's insane how many my boss had on his table. So we're trying to get you a pair. All you got to do is listen on the iHeart app. So if you're not already listening there, get on there. We're starting at 4 o'clock today and then give you a ton of chances throughout the weekend. Anytime we play a Luke Holmes song, there's your shot at tickets. Like, it's that easy. And then all you got to do is send a talkback. So play around with it now on the app if you're not familiar. It'll take you 5 seconds to, like, get hip to it. So before that, though, we got to get you some Chris Stapleton tickets, though, too. He's got a show tomorrow night at Fenway Park. We'll do that in, like, 10 minutes. Hang tight.
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final pair of tickets to see Chris Stapleton tomorrow night. And we'll make it a little bit fun for the keyword now at 877-867-1017. All you gotta do is say Chris Stapleton as loud as you can. That's the keyword, Chris Stapleton. But I want you to, like, scream it. I want you to be like, Chris Stapleton! Like, you gotta prove to

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Just like that, it's Friday. I love it. How are we feeling? It's Brandon Clay checking in ahead of your weekend on 101.7 The Bull. We got a lot happening, too. Since it's a little after 4 o'clock, that means we're trying to get you tickets to arguably the biggest show in 2027. Actually, the only show so far.

from giving away Chris Stapleton tickets like 10 minutes ago to rolling right into Luke Combs' show at Gillette Stadium. Don't even worry about the Ticketmaster battle. We're going to hook you up all weekend long starting right now on 101.7 The Bull. Anytime you hear a song from Luke Combs on the iHeartRadio app, all you got to do is send me a talkback for your chance to win tickets to Luke Combs.

So the rumors are true. I still can't believe it's happening. May 1st, 2027. You might already have to start marking your calendar for next year. Because you could be going to the Luke Combs concert, courtesy of 101.7 The Bull and the iHeartRadio app, of course. We'll talk about how you can win tickets all this weekend, starting like right now. Hang tight.

0: Rachel. Where are you calling from?
1: Calling from the hut.
0: Nice. So you know the tickets that we're giving away starting like now, right?
1: Luke Holmes.
0: Yeah, Luke Holmes. So it's anytime you hear a song from him here on The Bull, you just got to send me a talkback on the iHeartRadio app. So to celebrate us giving away tickets, and anytime you hear a song, you want to play, like, just for fun, little Luke Holmes music trivia?
1: Yeah.
0: All right. I'll play you a little clip of a song. Just tell me the name of it, okay? Here we go. Let's get some candles burning. Oh, that's a layup. Come on, Rachel.
1: Making the kind of love that we made.
0: Hey, there you go. And we play that one a whole lot, too. All right, how about this one? Like she was made for moving on. That girl is... That girl was what?
1: That girl is going.
0: Yeah, there it is. Let's go. So it's anytime you hear songs like that, it's like in full, obviously. You leave a talk back during the song on the iHeart app. You just tell me why you think The Bull should hook you up with tickets. And then boom, you're qualified to win tickets already to a show in 2027. Wouldn't that be crazy?
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Not yet. Teddy Swims, though. Good song here. I highly recommend you listen. From now till the end of the weekend, a lot more Luke Combs songs where that came from, which means we got a lot of tickets to give away. Something's got

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a chance at tickets to hear that one live in May. 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I'll give you a couple more minutes to enter. It's that little red microphone. You tap in. Just tell me why you think via talkback the bull should send you there. May 1st at Gillette.

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I wish it was this weekend, but we're just giving away tickets for it. Yeah, no big deal, right? And I'll tell you how you can win them next on the iHeartRadio app, right? Hang tight.

0: 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Let's go to Lisa. 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
0: Oh, because if I do play you a Luke Combs song, you'll have a chance at tickets to see him at Gillette Stadium. Yeah, it's called our Talk Back for Tickets on 101.7 The Bull. That's crazy how many tickets we have. But that's what we do here on The Bull. Like, the show literally just got announced yesterday. And I'm already, like, reminiscing back when he was at Gillette 3 years ago, by the way. The Rain Show, remember that? I'm, like, down to run back another Rain concert. I hate to say it. It was so fun. Find out yourself. Trying to get you in for free. Don't worry about the Ticketmaster battle. Anytime we play a song from Luke, you can enter via the talkback mic on the iHeart app. You send me a voice memo. Tell me why The Bull should get you there. Maybe because you were at the Rain Show and you only played like 5 songs. Redeem yourself. And a Luke Combs song might be coming up in like 10 minutes, so keep listening.
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0: I was teasing that I'd play you a Luke Combs song soon here on The Bull, which opens up the talkback window on the iHeart app to win tickets. So let's do it right now. A little different vibe, though. Him and Alex Warren, live from Chicago last year. You imagine if they were to do this one at Gillette Stadium? Find out. 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

0: got someone on the phone, and I just need them to give me some good, like, Friday weekend energy. 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
1: This is Jeremy.
0: All right, Jeremy. You're on the clock. Give me it. Come on.
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I know people are saying country concert season is over, but it's just getting started for next year already. Including Luke Combs said he's pulling up to Gillette in May. Trying to get you tickets here on The Bull. Anytime you hear a song from him, get you in through the iHeartRadio app. So be sure to listen there.

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Have a great weekend. 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

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We're going to have so many highlights rolling in on 101.7 The Bulls Insta. And if you're going to the show tomorrow night, stop on by Game On. 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
1: Isn't it just so cool that Coe Wetzel and Ella Lainley teamed up? And their new one, Jaded, is coming up in 3 minutes on 101.7 The Ball, Boston's Hit Country. Why is he-